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9: Here's your river forecast. Cloudy skies expected with fog in spots tonight, with thunderstorms likely. Lows level off around 61. Winds out of the south 10 to 15 miles an hour. Cloudy skies expected with fog in spots early tomorrow. Chance of rain showers. High temperatures reach up to 72. I'm meteorologist Derek Height on 94.9 and 99.1 The River. Right now, 63.
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6: Here's your river forecast. Cloudy skies expected with fog in spots tonight, with thunderstorms likely. Lows level off around 61. Winds out of the south, 10 to 15 miles an hour. Cloudy skies expected with fog in spots early tomorrow. Chance of rain showers. High temperatures reach up to 72. I'm meteorologist Derek Height on 94.9 and 99.1 The River. Right now, 63.
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5: Here's your river forecast. Lows around 61. Tonight, under cloudy skies, with storms likely. Winds out of the south, 10 to 15 miles an hour. Cloudy skies expected again tomorrow. Slight chance of rain showers. Daytime highs approaching 72. Rain showers likely tomorrow night. Lows around 60. I'm meteorologist Derek Height on 94.9 and 99.1 The River. Right now, it's 64 degrees.
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6: Here's your river forecast. Lows around 61. Tonight, under cloudy skies, with storms likely. Winds out of the south, 10 to 15 miles an hour. Cloudy skies expected again tomorrow. Slight chance of rain showers. Daytime highs approaching 72. Rain showers likely tomorrow night. Lows around 60. I'm meteorologist Derek Height on 94.9 and 99.1 The River. Right now, it's 64 degrees.
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6: Here's your river forecast. Lows around 61. Tonight, under cloudy skies, with storms likely. Winds out of the south, 10 to 15 miles an hour. Cloudy skies expected again tomorrow. Slight chance of rain showers. Daytime highs approaching 72. Rain showers likely tomorrow night. Lows around 60. I'm meteorologist Derek Hite on 94.9 and 99.1 The River. 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
4: Here's your river forecast. Lows around 61. Tonight, under cloudy skies, with storms likely. Winds out of the south, 10 to 15 miles an hour. Cloudy skies expected again tomorrow. Slight chance of rain showers. Daytime highs approaching 72. Rain showers likely tomorrow night. Lows around 60. I'm meteorologist Derek Hite on 94.9 and 99.1 The River. Right now, it's 64 degrees.
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3: Here's your river forecast. Lows around 61. Tonight, under cloudy skies, with storms likely. Winds out of the south, 10 to 15 miles an hour. Cloudy skies expected again tomorrow. Slight chance of rain showers. Daytime highs approaching 72. Rain showers likely tomorrow night. Lows around 60. I'm meteorologist Derek Height on 94.9 and 99.1 The River. Right now, it's 64 degrees.
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6: Here's your river forecast. Lows around 61. Tonight, under cloudy skies, with storms likely. Winds out of the south, 10 to 15 miles an hour. Cloudy skies expected again tomorrow. Slight chance of rain showers. Daytime highs approaching 72. Rain showers likely tomorrow night. Lows around 60. I'm meteorologist Derek Hite on 94.9 and 99.1 The River. Right now, it's 64 degrees.
0: This is The River.

0: Storms likely. Winds out of the south, 10 to 15 miles an hour. Cloudy skies expected again tomorrow. Slight chance of rain showers. Daytime highs approaching 72. Rain showers likely tomorrow night. Lows around 60. I'm meteorologist Derek Height on 94.9 and 99.1 The River. Right now, it's 64 degrees.
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2: Here's your river forecast. Lows around 61. Tonight, under cloudy skies, with storms likely. Winds out of the south, 10 to 15 miles an hour. Cloudy skies expected again tomorrow. Slight chance of rain showers. Daytime highs approaching 72. Rain showers likely tomorrow night. Lows around 60. I'm meteorologist Derek Height on 94.9 and 99.1 The River. 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
3: Here's your river forecast. Showers likely overnight, otherwise overcast. Lows around 61. South winds 8 to 15 miles an hour. Cloudy skies Wednesday. Slight chance of rain showers. High temperatures reach up to 72. Showers likely Wednesday night. Lows around 60. Overcast. I'm meteorologist Derek Hite on 94.9 and 99.1 The River. Currently, it's 63 degrees.
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2: Here's your river forecast. Showers likely overnight, otherwise overcast. Lows around 61. South winds 8 to 15 miles an hour. Cloudy skies Wednesday. Slight chance of rain showers. High temperatures reach up to 72. Showers likely Wednesday night. Lows around 60. Overcast. I'm meteorologist Derek Hite on 94.9 and 99.1 The River. Currently, it's 64 degrees.
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sweep you off of your feet. Will your mouth still remember the taste of my love? 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
2: Here's your updated forecast brought to you by Quick Star, supporting local weather and communities across the state. Cloudy skies overnight with thunderstorms likely. Lows dip down to about 61. Winds out of the south, 5 to 10 miles an hour. Overcast skies Wednesday. Chance of rain showers. High temperatures reach up to 72. I'm meteorologist Derek Height on 94.9 and 99.1 The River. Right now, it's 64 degrees.
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0: Here's your updated forecast brought to you by QuickStar, supporting local weather and communities across the state.
1: Cloudy skies overnight with thunderstorms likely.
0: Lows dip down to about 61.
1: Winds out of the south, 5 to 10 miles an hour.
0: Overcast skies
1: Wednesday.
0: Chance of rain showers. High temperatures reach up to 72. I'm meteorologist Derek Height on 94.9 and 99.1 The River.
1: Right now, it's 64 degrees.
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2: Here's your updated forecast brought to you by QuickStar, supporting local weather in communities across the state. Cloudy skies overnight with thunderstorms likely. Lows dip down to about 61. Winds out of the south, 5 to 10 miles an hour. Overcast skies Wednesday. Chance of rain showers. High temperatures reach up to 72. I'm meteorologist Derek Height on 94.9 and 99.1 The River. Right now, it's 64 degrees.
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2: Here's your updated forecast brought to you by QuickStar, supporting local weather in communities across the state. Cloudy skies overnight with thunderstorms likely. Lows dip down to about 61. Winds out of the south, 5 to 10 miles an hour. Overcast skies Wednesday. Chance of rain showers. High temperatures reach up to 72. I'm meteorologist Derek Height on 94.9 and 99.1 The River. Right now, it's 64 degrees.
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0: Here's your river forecast. Storms likely overnight, otherwise overcast. Lows level off around 61. South winds 5 to 10 miles an hour. Cloudy skies expected again Wednesday. Slight chance of rain showers. Highs level off around 72. Rain showers likely Wednesday night. Lows level off around 61. Cloudy skies. I'm meteorologist Derek Height on 94.9 and 99.1 The River. Currently 64.
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2: Here's your river forecast. Storms likely overnight, otherwise overcast. Lows level off around 61. South winds 5 to 10 miles an hour. Cloudy skies expected again Wednesday. Slight chance of rain showers. Highs level off around 72. Rain showers likely Wednesday night. Lows level off around 61. Cloudy skies. I'm meteorologist Eric Height on 94.9 and 99.1 The River. 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

0: 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Proceeds from this event will be going to the Winnesee County Ag Association and the Winnesee County Sheriff's K-9 Unit. The ride will leave the Winnesee County Fairgrounds at 10 a.m. sharp. Registration is at 8:30, or pre-register by going to any of the LA Communications stations. 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
3: Here's your river forecast. Rain showers likely overnight, otherwise overcast. Lows level off around 61. Southerly winds 5 to 10 miles an hour. Cloudy skies expected again Wednesday. Slight chance of rain showers. High temperatures reach up to 72. Lows dip down to about 61. Wednesday night, rain showers likely.

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1: Here's your river forecast. Rain showers likely overnight, otherwise overcast. Lows level off around 61. Southerly winds 5 to 10 miles an hour. Cloudy skies expected again Wednesday. Slight chance of rain showers. High temperatures reach up to 72. Lows dip down to about 61. Wednesday night, rain showers likely. I'm meteorologist Derek Hite on 94.9 and 99.1 The River. Right now, 64.
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6: Here's your river forecast. Highs level off around 72 today under cloudy skies with a slight chance for showers. Winds out of the southwest around 5 miles an hour. Cloudy skies expected again tonight. Showers likely. Lows level off around 61. Highs level off around 65. Tomorrow, chance for showers. I'm meteorologist Derek Height on 94.9 and 99.1 The River. Right now, 64.
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1: 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The ride will leave the Winnesee County Fairgrounds at 10 a.m. sharp. 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
6: Here's your river forecast. Highs level off around 72 today under cloudy skies with a slight chance for showers. Winds out of the southwest around 5 miles an hour. Cloudy skies expected again tonight. Showers likely. Lows level off around 61. Highs level off around 65. Tomorrow, chance for showers. I'm meteorologist Derek Height on 94.9 and 99.1 The River. Right now, 64.
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0: Well, it's already here, the final day of September. That is hard to believe. But we're here, so. 94.9991 The River, and we are KDHK, HD2, Decorah, and KDEC, 1240 AM, Decorah. In about 2 minutes, we'll check in with Darren Swenson and our local report. 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
1: This is Radio Iowa. The flood watch is extended to more than 70 Iowa counties through tomorrow night, as forecasters say heavy rain is forecast to fall on the already saturated soil, with several more inches possible by Friday. University of Iowa researchers say demographics and risk factors like smoking, binge drinking, and obesity are linked to 76% of the higher rates for 5 types of cancer that are common in Iowa. UI public health professor Mary Charlton says they found a higher number of unexplained cases in some types of cancers, as their causes aren't entirely known.
2: Things like prostate cancer, postmenopausal breast cancer, there's some mystery left to those. You know, we don't know either on a population basis or an individual level basis what causes all those types of cancers. But we know what some of the big risk factors are.
1: The findings show there are many ways Iowans can reduce their risk for cancer by making lifestyle changes, getting regular screenings, and installing radon mitigation systems. This is Radio Iowa.
3: I'm Josh Turek. I was born an underdog. 21 surgeries by the age of 12. Spina bifida, caused by my dad's exposure to Agent Orange in Vietnam. Sitting in my wheelchair, 9 years old, watching the Olympics, I dreamed of winning gold for my country too. In 2016, I did just that.
4: Guess who on the left side? Josh Turek.
5: Council Bluffs, Iowa native.
3: 4 Paralympics, 2 golds. I was so proud to represent our country and Iowa all around the world. We won because we worked together as a team and cared about the name on the front of the jersey, not the back. That's what's missing in Washington. Both parties fight with each other and just look out for themselves. In the Senate, I will work with anyone to fight the corruption, clean up Washington, and make them work for us again. Because accountability matters. Listening to Iowans does too.
6: I'm Josh Turek, candidate for Senate, and I approve this message. Paid for by Josh Turek for Iowa.
0: Weather on the way after this local news update. Here is News Director Darren Swenson.
7: Authorities are investigating a stabbing which occurred in Postville late Monday night. The Ellen McKee County Sheriff's Office says they received a 911 call from an individual shortly before 11:30 stating he needed a police officer. Authorities say when a Postville police officer arrived on the scene, he discovered 28-year-old Jose Hernandez Mariquin had been stabbed. Authorities say Mariquin was transported by ambulance to Veterans Memorial Hospital in Waukon and later transferred by air ambulance to Gunderson in La Crosse.

0: loss. His condition is not being released at this time. The incident remains under investigation by the Postville Police Department and the Allamaquee County Sheriff's Office. Law enforcement believes this is an isolated incident and there appears to be no danger to the public. The Kelmer Building in the South Winnesheek School District will become a 7th through 12th grade facility beginning with the 2028-2029 school year. District officials made the announcement in a Facebook post on Tuesday. Superintendent Chris Eink says there are two main reasons for the change. One, increased scheduling flexibility and expanded opportunities for 7th and 8th grade students. And two, staffing efficiency. Eink says the Oshin Center will become a pre-K through 6th grade facility beginning in 28-29. District officials anticipate the high school remodeling project, which was made possible after district residents approved a bond issue last November, will be completed in time for the 28-29 school year. A Fayette County Sheriff's deputy while on duty collided with a black Angus beef cow in the middle of a roadway early Sunday morning while responding to an emergency situation near Owine. Authorities say Sergeant Dan Hostetler collided with the cow around 3 a.m. on Neon Road and the sheriff's vehicle was a total loss. The sheriff's office says Hostetler was taken to Palmer Hospital and was treated for minor injuries. The owner of the cow was identified, and the cow was deceased at the scene. And wet conditions slowed harvest again last week, Radio Iowa's Dar Danielson reports.
1: The USDA crop report says there was just one day suitable for field work for the week that ended on Sunday. The amount of corn harvested increased only 1% from last week to 5% overall, and is now 9% behind last year. Number of soybeans in the bin also only went up 1% for a total of 3% harvested statewide. That is now 12% behind last year. Crop experts, though, say there's still time to catch up with some dry weather. Radio Iowa, I'm Dar Danielson.
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4: Here's your river forecast. Highs level off around 72 today under cloudy skies with a slight chance for showers. Winds out of the southwest around 5 miles an hour. Cloudy skies expected again tonight. Showers likely. Lows level off around 61. Highs level off around 65. Tomorrow, chance for showers. I'm meteorologist Derek Hite on 94.9 and 99.1 The River. Right now, 64.
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Good morning. Thanks for waking up with us. 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

0: Well, later on this morning, we will have, that's right, the pleasure of talking with some music royalty, around 8:30 this morning. So I'll tell you more about who that is coming up here on the river.
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2: Jonathan Lamb is a 12th-generation dairy farmer from Oakfield, New York. He says the family farm began in 1965 with just 65 cows and now spans 10,000 head and 15,000 acres across New York and Ohio.
3: We try to be in a state of continuous improvement. 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
2: World Dairy Expo officials say Oakfield Dairy is being recognized in part for its elite genetics through genome testing, embryo transfer, and IVF programs. In Madison, Wisconsin, Mark Dorenkamp, Brownfield.
1: Cash dairy prices were mixed Tuesday at the Chicago Mercantile Exchange. Dry weigh was up a half to 81. One sale was reported at that price. 40-pound cheese blocks were down 3.25 to 127.5. 6 sales were reported ranging from 128 to 130.25. Cheese barrels were unchanged at 145.25. No sales were reported. Butter was down 5.25 to 131.75. 19 sales were reported ranging from 131.25 to 135. Nonfat dry milk was up 1.25 to 219.25. 4 sales were reported ranging from 219 to 219.75. I'm Erin Anderson with the Brownfield Dairy Update.
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0: 94.9, 99.1 The River, and Utopia, Love is the Answer. That's Todd Rundgren singing the lead vocals. You remember him. 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
2: I'm Todd Kim. Iowa coach Kirk Ferentz says the Hawkeyes had no trouble moving on after a thrilling 20-19 win at Michigan. The 14th-ranked Hawkeyes take a 4-0 record into Saturday's game at home against number 5 Ohio State.
3: You know, didn't have to give a talk about trap game because, I mean, you know, just look who we're playing. So that kind of took care of that. That made it easy.
2: The Buckeyes are 3-1 and lost their first road game of the season, 24-23, at top-ranked Texas.
4: This is a big opportunity for our team, I think, to go onto a tough road environment against a very good team and go get a win.
2: Buckeye coach Ryan Day, Iowa's men's basketball game against Creighton on November 15th will tip at 2 o'clock Central Time. The game will be played at the Casey Center in Des Moines. 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
5: Out here in Iowa, we're used to some bull. But Liberal politician Josh Turek is really full of Turek voted to let Iowa law enforcement refuse to cooperate with ICE to remove dangerous illegal aliens from Iowa communities. 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Now we find out Turek was even caught telling illegal immigrants how to obstruct law enforcement and called cracking down on illegal immigrants
6: fundamentally wrong and un-American.
5: That's some straight-up liberal bullshit. Liberal politician Josh Turek. He only shows up for illegals. 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
9: Here's your river forecast. Highs level off around 72 today under cloudy skies with a slight chance for showers. Winds out of the southwest around 5 miles an hour. Cloudy skies expected again tonight. Showers likely. Lows level off around 61. Highs level off around 65. Tomorrow, chance for showers. I'm meteorologist Derek Hite on 94.9 and 99.1 The River. Right now, 64.
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0: The River, 94.9, 99.1, Josh Blake, and the next LifeServe Blood Center Blood Drive, Monday from noon until 5 at the First Baptist Church in South Waukon. That's right. And appointments are preferred. Blood drives are held the first Monday of the month in Waukon. To schedule your appointment, call 800-287-4903. Again, that's Monday, noon to 5 at First Baptist Church in Waukon.
1: This is Agribusiness Matters on the Iowa Agribusiness Radio Network. I'm Mark Magnuson. With turbulent cattle markets due to beef imports and the southern border with Mexico reopening for cattle imports, cattle producers have a lot to think about when making decisions for the future of the herd. Will cattle ranchers and farmers make plans for starting the rebuild process for the remainder of 2026 and going into 2027? We will hear more from USDA Chief Economist Justin Benavidez next.
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1: Will cattle ranchers and farmers make plans for starting the rebuilding process for the remainder of 2026 and going into 2027?
3: As far as whether or not the herd is going to grow into next year, I am of the mind that it will, and I'll caveat that with saying I've been of the mind that it'll grow for the last 2 years.
1: That is USDA Chief Economist Justin Benavidez. He says that price data will influence the choices of producers at the individual and national level when making heifer retention decisions.
3: No longer at the record-breaking levels that we were earlier in the year, but these are still very high prices, and you can see that the returns to cow-calf producers are the highest they've ever been.
1: Benavidez says that compared to 20-year averages on returns for producers, producers have been waiting for a considerable time for the prices they have enjoyed recently.
3: We're actually only looking at net returns of about $100 a head on average. So even though this is a really strong moment for cattle producers, they've been waiting for a long time for this kind of return.
1: Benavidez also says that restructuring in the packing and processing sector could play a factor in beef prices for the remainder of the year. For more on this story and all of our daily news stories, you can visit our website at iowaagnet.com. 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

0: And stick around next hour, a little after 8:30 or so. Special guest and music royalty. I'm not going to quite give it away just yet. Just keep listening here. Music royalty. And actually lives in Iowa. Yeah. So, be talking to that guest here after 8:30 on the river. But first, we are KDHK, HD2, Decorah, and KDEC, Decorah. Local news in 2 minutes.
1: This is Radio Iowa. Forecasters say the remnants of Hurricane Polo should reach Iowa late this afternoon and tonight, dumping between 2 and 6 inches of rain through tomorrow night. The ground's already soaked, and more than 70 Iowa counties are under a flood watch. A University of Iowa report finds risk factors like smoking, binge drinking, and obesity are linked to 3 out of 4 of the most common cancers that hit Iowans. State Medical Director Robert Cruz says there are many ways Iowans can reduce their risk for cancer by making lifestyle changes, getting regular screenings, and installing radon mitigation systems.
2: The findings do tell us that a substantial portion of Iowa's cancer burden is associated with factors where proven prevention strategies exist. And that means we should not wait to act.
1: UI researchers say the next phase of the project will look into potential genetic and environmental risk factors for prostate, breast, lung, colorectal, and melanoma cancers, which make up more than half of the cancers diagnosed in Iowa. 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
0: And right now, let's check in with News Director Darren Swenson and our 7 o'clock report.
8: Authorities are investigating a stabbing which occurred in Postville late Monday night. The Ellen McKee County Sheriff's Office says they received a 911 call from an individual shortly before 11:30 stating he needed a police officer. Authorities say when a Postville police officer arrived on the scene, he discovered 28-year-old Jose Hernandez Mariquin had been stabbed. Authorities say Mariquin was transported by ambulance to Veterans Memorial Hospital in Waukon and later transferred by air ambulance to Gunderson in La Crosse. His condition is not being released at this time. The incident remains under investigation by the Postville Police Department and the Ellen McKee County Sheriff's Office. Law enforcement believes this is an isolated incident and there appears to be no danger to the public. The Kelmer Building in the South Winnesheek School District will become a 7th through 12th grade facility beginning with the 2028-2029 school year. District officials made the announcement in a Facebook post on Tuesday. Superintendent Chris Eink says there are 2 main reasons for the change. 1, increased scheduling flexibility and expanded opportunities for 7th and 8th grade students. And 2, staffing efficiency. Eink says the Oshin Center will become a pre-K through 6th grade facility beginning in 28-29. District officials anticipate the high school remodeling project, which was made possible after district residents approved a bond issue last November.

0: will be completed in time for the 28-29 school year. A Fayette County Sheriff's deputy while on duty collided with a black Angus beef cow in the middle of a roadway early Sunday morning while responding to an emergency situation near Owine. Authorities say Sergeant Dan Hostetler collided with the cow around 3 a.m. on Neon Road, and the sheriff's vehicle was a total loss. The sheriff's office says Hostetler was taken to Palmer Hospital and was treated for minor injuries. The owner of the cow was identified, and the cow was deceased at the scene. And wet conditions slowed harvest again last week. Radio Iowa's Dar Danielson reports.
1: The USDA crop report says there was just one day suitable for field work for the week that ended on Sunday. The amount of corn harvested increased only 1% from last week to 5% overall, and is now 9% behind last year. Number of soybeans in the bin also only went up 1% for a total of 3% harvested statewide. That is now 12% behind last year. Crop experts, though, say there's still time to catch up with some dry weather. Radio Iowa, I'm Dar Danielson.
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2: Here's your river forecast. Highs level off around 72 today under cloudy skies with a slight chance for showers. Winds out of the southwest around 5 miles an hour. Cloudy skies expected again tonight. Showers likely. Lows level off around 61. Highs level off around 65. Tomorrow, chance for showers. I'm meteorologist Derek Hite on 94.9 and 99.1 The River. Right now, 64.
3: They've got Bill Withers, Sam Smith, also Donna Summer on the way. But first, Steely Dan, 94.9, 99.1 The River.

Josh Blake, and it's a Wednesday get together. And well, I'll tell you who it is. The special guest here at around 8:30 on the phone. I will not be here in the studio, but on the phone from Iowa. Her name is Connie Valens, and the little sister of Richie Valens. And he had like less than a year of his career. And it ended the day the music died, Clear Lake, Iowa. And the Surf Ballroom, the last show that he played, him and the Big Bopper. And, of course, Buddy Holly. So we'll talk with her. There's a new album out already, a tribute to Richie Valens. Coming up around 8:30, we'll talk to Connie Valens. Here on the river.

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727. Good morning, Josh Blake. Our Wednesday get-together, some foggy conditions. And right now we've got a temperature of 64 after Dr. Hook will check sports on the river.

0: The music of your lifetime, 94.9, 99.1, The River, Josh Blake. Darren Swenson, in just about 1 minute after this Fox Sports update.
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2: There were four wildcard openers in Major League Baseball Tuesday. The late game in San Diego had the Padres dominating the Cubs 8-0. Winning pitcher Michael King had a no-hitter until one out in the seventh. The Yankees led the rival Red Sox 2-0 in the seventh. 9-0 New York the final. Winning pitcher Cam Schlittler with 10 strikeouts in his 6 1/3 scoreless innings. The White Sox opened their best of three at Houston, led 5-0 in the fifth. White Sox won the game 6-3, and the day started in Atlanta with the Braves coming back to defeat Philadelphia 5-3. Austin Riley, a three-run homer in the bottom of the eighth. The New York Giants released wide receiver Odell Beckham. In the WNBA playoffs, Indiana stayed alive, beating Las Vegas 99-89. Caitlin Clark, 27 points, 15 assists. Then in New York, the Liberty, 2-0, eliminated number one Minnesota, winning by a final of 87-71.
3: High school cross country from last night at the Jessup Invitational. On the girls' side, 23 teams competed. Walk-on was second, MFL Marmac was sixth, North Fayette Valley was 19th, and New Hampton was 21st. Three area girls finished in the top 20 individually. Nora Davis of Walk-on was 12th, Sophie Glazier of New Hampton was 15th, and McKenna Kazelka of MFL Marmac was 18th. On the boys' team, there was 25 teams competing. North Fayette Valley finished 8th, New Hampton 9th, Waukon 10th, and MFL Marmac was 16th. Braden Mason was the lone area runner in the top 20 on the boys' side individually. He finished 5th for New Hampton. Busy night of high school volleyball last night. Waukon swept Clayton Ridge in 3. Southwind swept Postville in 3. New Hampton swept Keyhi in 3. Crestwood took 5 to defeat Turkey Valley. It was North Fayette Valley over West Central in 3. MFL Marmac knocked off Elkader Central in 4. Spring Grove swept Schaefer Academy in 3. Fillmore Central in 3 defeated Wabasha Kellogg. Mabel Canton in 3 defeated Lanesboro. And Caledonia defeated Winona Cotter Hope Lutheran in 4. Boys soccer from last night, it was La Crescent Hoka over Caledonia 5-1. Girls soccer, it was La Crescent Hoka over Caledonia 11-0. And a couple of Luther scores from last night. In women's soccer, it was Luther over Grinnell 1-0. And in volleyball, Luther defeated Faith Baptist Bible College 3-1. That's a look at sports for a Wednesday morning. I'm Darren Swenson.
4: 1 month into the session, and the Iowa State House is buzzing with activity.
5: We expect our lawmakers to show up and get the job done. Yet Liberal politician Josh Turek missed 58% of his votes in the Iowa legislature. Turek skipped a vote helping veterans get homes, another to fund our schools. Turek even skipped a vote allowing law enforcement to use DNA to track down violent felons. Iowans were relying on Josh Turek to do his job. Instead, he skipped town to raise money from liberals in D.C. and California. Even worse, while liberal politician Josh Turek was skipping 58% of his votes, he still collected his full taxpayer-funded paycheck, because liberal politician Josh Turek only shows up for himself. Paid for by SLF PAC, not authorized by any candidate or candidates committee. 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SLF PAC is responsible for the content of this ad.
6: Here's your river forecast. Highs level off around 72 today under cloudy skies with a slight chance for showers. Winds out of the southwest around 5 miles an hour. Cloudy skies expected again tonight. Showers likely. Lows level off around 61. Highs level off around 65. Tomorrow, chance for showers. I'm meteorologist Derek Height on 94.9 and 99.1 The River. Right now, 64.
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Today is National Women's Health and Fitness Day. Today is National Chewing Gum Day and National Love People Day. Also, National Extra Virgin Olive Oil Day. So there you go. That's what's going on this Wednesday. Rolling Stones before Market Matters. 94.9, 99.1, The River.

0: 64 degrees. Good morning, Josh Blake, and talking about the Toy Hall of Fame. That's right, the National Toy Hall of Fame in Rochester, New York. They've announced 12 finalists for its class of 2026, including the Tickle Me Elmo. Bingo is in there. That's always fun. The Playground Slide. Is that like the electric slide? Care Bears. Remember those? I certainly do. That was around my childhood time. Yahtzee. My late mother used to play that all the time. Yahtzee. Yeah. And a game that I'm not sure how to pronounce, but Mahjong and the Pokemon trading card game. Mahjong? I'm not sure. Also in the running are the Bop It. Remember that? Bop It. And you'd, yeah. Monster High dolls. Don't know what those are. Polly Pocket, I've heard of. Mousetrap and Sorry. We used to play Sorry. The voting closed yesterday, and three winners will be announced in November. To make the hall, toys must be iconic, inspire creativity, influence toy design, or have entertained multiple generations. The winners will join 90 toys already enshrined, including Hot Wheels, Frisbee, G.I. Joe, and Mr. Potato Head. Yeah, all fun things to do. Play some Yahtzee with your Care Bears, right? 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
1: Well, you done me, and you bet I felt it. I tried to beat you, but you're so hot.

0: This is Radio Iowa. The flood watch is extended to more than 70 Iowa counties through tomorrow night, as forecasters say heavy rain is forecast to fall on the already saturated soil, with several more inches possible by Friday. University of Iowa researchers say demographics and risk factors like smoking, binge drinking, and obesity are linked to 76% of the higher rates for five types of cancer that are common in Iowa. UI public health professor Mary Charlton says they found a higher number of unexplained cases in some types of cancers, as their causes aren't entirely known.
1: Things like prostate cancer, postmenopausal breast cancer, there's some mystery left to those. You know, we don't know either on a population basis or an individual level basis what causes all those types of cancers. But we know what some of the big risk factors are.
0: The findings show there are many ways Iowans can reduce their risk for cancer by making lifestyle changes, getting regular screenings, and installing radon mitigation systems. This is Radio Iowa.
2: Out here in Iowa, we're used to some bull, but liberal politician Josh Turek is really full of Turek voted to let Iowa law enforcement refuse to cooperate with ICE to remove dangerous illegal aliens from Iowa communities. He backed taxpayer-funded welfare benefits to illegal immigrants and supports amnesty, including for criminal illegals convicted of serious crimes like assault causing bodily injury, indecent exposure, and drunk driving. Now we find out Turek was even caught telling illegal immigrants how to obstruct law enforcement and called cracking down on illegal immigrants
3: fundamentally wrong and un-American.
2: That's some straight-up liberal bullshit. Liberal politician Josh Turek. He only shows up for illegals. Paid for by SLF PAC and not authorized by any candidate or candidates committee. 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SLF PAC is responsible for the content of this ad.
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5: Authorities are investigating a stabbing which occurred in Postville late Monday night. The Alamakee County Sheriff's Office says they received a 911 call from an individual shortly before 11:30, stating he needed a police officer. Authorities say when a Postville police officer arrived on the scene, he discovered 28-year-old Jose Hernandez Mariquin had been stabbed. Authorities say Mariquin was transported by ambulance to Veterans Memorial Hospital in Waukon and later transferred by air ambulance to Gunderson in La Crosse. His condition is not being released at this time. The incident remains under investigation by the Postville Police Department and the Alamakee County Sheriff's Office. Law enforcement believes this is an isolated incident and there appears to be no danger to the public. The Kelmer Building in the South Winnesheek School District will become a 7th through 12th grade facility beginning with the 2028-2029 school year. District officials made the announcement in a Facebook post on Tuesday. Superintendent Chris Eink says there are two main reasons for the change. One, increased scheduling flexibility and expanded opportunities for 7th and 8th grade students. And two, staffing efficiency. Eink says the Oshin Center will become a pre-K through 6th grade facility beginning in 28-29. District officials anticipate the high school remodeling project, which was made possible after district residents approved a bond issue last November, will be completed in time for the 28-29 school year. A Fayette County Sheriff's deputy while on duty collided with a black Angus beef cow in the middle of a roadway early Sunday morning while responding to an emergency situation near Owine. Authorities say Sergeant Dan Hostetler collided with the cow around 3 a.m. on Neon Road and the sheriff's vehicle was a total loss. Sheriff's office says Hostetler was taken to Palmer Hospital and was treated for minor injuries. The owner of the cow was identified and the cow was deceased at the scene. And wet conditions slowed harvest again last week. Radio Iowa's Dar Danielson reports.
6: The USDA crop report says there was just one day suitable for field work for the week that ended on Sunday. The amount of corn harvested increased only 1% from last week to 5% overall, and is now 9% behind last year. Number of soybeans in the bin also only went up 1% for a total of 3% harvested statewide. That is now 12% behind last year. Crop experts, though, say there's still time to catch up with some dry weather. Radio Iowa, I'm Dar Danielson.
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0: A funeral following an Eagles auxiliary service will be held at noon on Thursday for Helen Marie Howell, 86, of Viroqua, at Pop Funeral and Cremation Services in Viroqua. 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
1: Services for Judy Marie Jacobson of Cresco will be held on Friday at 11 a.m. at the Emmanuel Lutheran Church in Cresco. And visitation is going on from 5 to 7 on Thursday at the Hint Hudak Funeral Home in Cresco. And that is for Judy Marie Jacobson of Cresco.
0: Services for Philip Hugo Hine, 64, of Bedford, Iowa, will be held at St. Francis de Sales Catholic Church in Austin on Friday at 11. There will be a visitation with the family at the church prior to the service from 9:30 to 11 on Friday morning. That is for Philip Hugo Hine, 64.
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7: Here's your river forecast. Highs level off around 72 today under cloudy skies with a slight chance for showers. Winds out of the southwest around 5 miles an hour. Cloudy skies expected again tonight. Showers likely. Lows level off around 61. Highs level off around 65. Tomorrow, chance for showers. I'm meteorologist Derek Kite on 94.9 and 99.1 The River. Right now, 64.
6: Well, in the next half hour, we'll talk with Connie Valens, the younger sister of the late Richie Valens, coming up here on The River. Here's ELO.

0: River. 94.9, 99.1, also on your HD radio, 100.5 HD2, and 1240 AM, our good news story of the day, Jake Lazor. Jake Lazor is an engineer who's popular on YouTube, where he's known as Jay Lazor Video. Jay Lazor Video. His father was an avid marathon runner before multiple sclerosis confined him to a manual wheelchair for the last two decades. And Jake recently fulfilled a childhood promise to his dad by turning a $100,000 industrial robot dog into a high-tech off-road wheelchair. Now, to help his dad get back into the great outdoors, Jake reprogrammed the four-legged robot and mounted a custom illuminated racing seat on top. Now equipped with motorized wheels on its feet, the bionic leg chair glides down paved roads, steps over rocky riverbeds, and climbs steep dirt hiking trails. During trial runs, Jake's dad was beaming from ear to ear, declaring himself the king of the road, king of the road. And he conquered the nature trails he hadn't been able to visit in 20 years. How cool is that? There you go. I can relate. My dad doesn't need a wheelchair, but he does marathons, half marathons, and trail runs. So, yeah, definitely get out there and, you know, count your blessings for sure. But thanks to son Jake Lazor, who reprogrammed that robot to make it into a, bionic leg chair. Good news story of the day here on the river.
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0: 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Tri-state weather on the way, and then we'll chat with Connie Valens, the sister of the late, great Richie Valens. There's a new record or album or CD, whatever you want to call it, out. And, yeah, it's pretty cool. Pat Boone is a part of the project, but, yeah, many different artists that are doing some cool songs from the past. So stick around for that interview next on The River.
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7: Here's your river forecast. Cloudy today with a slight chance for showers. Highs level off around 72, winds out of the southwest around 5 miles an hour. Cloudy skies expected again tonight. Showers likely. Lows dip down to about 61. Cloudy skies expected tomorrow. Chance of rain showers. Daytime highs approaching 65. I'm meteorologist Derek Height on 94.9 and 99.1 The River. Currently, it's 64 degrees.
0: And good morning, Connie. How are you?
8: I'm great. How are you, Josh?
0: We're doing good. We're expecting a lot of rain over here in northeast Iowa. So I know you live in Iowa, but I'm not sure which part. So
8: I'm in northwest Iowa, and we too are expecting a lot of rain.
0: Yeah, isn't it something? So yeah, welcome.
8: But you know, I always like to believe that God sends exactly what we need. And he knows when we need it.
0: You're so right. I like that. Exactly. Well, it's good to meet you on the phone here.
8: Yes. Pleasure is mine. And thank you for working and helping us out, especially Pat on this. We really appreciate that.
0: Yeah, what a project. And I love the fact that artists, you know, from past and present are doing vinyl again. That is so cool. Yeah. What are your thoughts on that, yeah. Connie?
8: I mean, like you, the same. I mean, talk about nostalgia. And what excites me the most is you know, all of these new generations being introduced to it and just totally falling in love with it, being excited about something from our past, or at least my past. And so when they can take something vintage, I'll use that word, and bring it into 2026, what's not exciting about that?
0: Exactly. And, of course, you're the younger sister of Richie Valens. And how old were you when he passed away?
8: I was just 8 years old.
0: Wow. Yeah. And, you know, that was before my time. I'll be 50 here in December. But, I grew up listening to, you know, Richie Valens and the Big Bopper and Buddy Holly. And that's what my mom, you know, she had a lot of that stuff on record albums and 45s. But so everybody, you know, all generations can definitely enjoy the music. And there's a lot of new recordings on this project, right?
8: Yes. You know, when I first became aware of this and then got involved with Dana McElwain and, of course, Pat Boone, to me it was a celebration of Richie's music by people who know and have honored and loved and respected not only him, but the music through the years. It was just such a blessing. I mean, it was pretty unbelievable, especially when I saw the line of people who wanted to do it, were happy to do it, including, of course, friends of ours, David Hidalgo and Steve Berlin. You know, my brother plays on that compilation. Mario comes in with a harmonica. And, you know, growing up, that was one of my favorite Richie songs. I mean, I was 8 years old. That was, you know, our kind of music at the time. But to hear this new compilation, it is just incredible. Yep. They really brought it to a new sound. They rocked it, as my brother Mario would say.
0: And people can find out all about this and in fact, order. The website is called goldlabelartists.com, goldlabelartists.com. And what is it, 31 all-new recordings, something like that?
8: Yes, that's about right, about 31. Yet, did you get to see some of the names on that? We got Chris Montez.
9: Yeah.
8: Oh, my gosh, Marshall Crenshaw. And Marshall Crenshaw was really a great choice. You know, he played Buddy Holly,
0: right,
8: in La Bamba.
0: Yeah.
8: Yeah.
0: Yeah. He's a definitely, I love the rockabilly stuff. I mean, it's just, it's pretty special, and it's fun music. It's dance music, you know?
8: Yes. I have a few friends that do rockabilly out of Minnesota, the Holy Rockarollas. I was with them last night, and they are incredible. She plays a bass, and he's wild on the guitar.
0: are they doing the stand-up bass still?
8: Yes, Lisa does the stand-up bass.
0: I love it. That is so cool. Connie Valens, who we're talking to, and she's been living in Iowa for a while, I think, right? For a little while?
8: Yeah, almost 13 years.
0: Wow. Wow. And the Day the Music Died, of course, Richie didn't have a very long career.
8: It was about 8 months.
0: 8 months?
8: Yes.
0: Wow. And, of course, the Winter Dance Party. Do you ever attend that?
8: Every year I host a Richie Valens family luncheon that, by the way, we sell out every year.
0: I bet you do. Yeah, I've never been to it. I've been to the surf, and I've been out to the, you know, where the plane crashed, and that was...
8: The crash site, yes.
0: Yeah, that was interesting. Clear Lake, Iowa, definitely a destination, and they do a lot of shows out there at the surf, and I think that building kind of, I mean, it's been kept up, and I mean, there's a lot of original things in there that are the same as 1959, right?
8: Yes, it's a time capsule. They've done everything in their power to preserve it to its original condition, and it is just a jewel in the Midwest.
0: Well, maybe this next one I'll try to get out there, and then I can meet you in person. Wouldn't that be something?
8: Wow, wouldn't it? Yeah, you won't regret it. I mean, David Hidalgo once said, when they visited the surf and it was closed, they were allowed in. They were on tour in the Midwest. And David said what I believe to be true. He goes, the surf has a special vibe. It's very different. And when you walk in, you either feel it or you don't. It's like there's an essence there of Richie, Buddy, and Bopper. And it's just amazing, Josh. And I hope when you walk in, you will sense it.
0: Oh, I'm sure I will. Yeah, I'm looking forward to this album. It's a collection, actually. GoldLabelArtist.com, the website, and I think it just went on sale earlier this month, right?
8: They can get them now, and it's also available on CD, by the way.
0: Nice. So a person could...
8: They have lots of wonderful merch to go with it, a cap and a wonderful t-shirt that Dana and I worked on. So it was a lot of fun. Just about every year, we come up with a different design for it, for the Winter Dance Party luncheon. So our fan community looks forward to it.
0: Nice. It's kind of fun to see people dress up, you know, like the poodle skirts and all that stuff. It's kind of fun. I mean, that was before my time, like I said, but it's fun to see people dress up, you know, like it is the 50s.
8: It's a virtual 50s fashion show. and I've joined it once or twice myself. It's a lot of fun. Yeah, but this album was just beyond anything. The LP and the CDs, they were just beyond anything I could have ever imagined or hoped for. So, folks, don't miss your opportunity to hear the new Richie Valens.
0: Awesome. Well, it's been great. It's been an honor. You're royalty, you know, a sister, younger sister of Richie Valens. I get to talk to you. What an honor. Perfect. Thanks so much.
8: Thank you. Thank you so much.
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3: I'm Josh Turek. I was born an underdog. 21 surgeries by the age of 12. Spina bifida, caused by my dad's exposure to Agent Orange in Vietnam. Sitting in my wheelchair, 9 years old, watching the Olympics, I dreamed of winning gold for my country too. In 2016, I did just that.
4: Guess who on the left side? Josh Turek.
5: Council Bluffs, Iowa native.
3: 4 Paralympics, 2 golds. I was so proud to represent our country and Iowa all around the world. We won because we worked together as a team and cared about the name on the front of the jersey, not the back. That's what's missing in Washington. Both parties fight with each other and just look out for themselves. In the Senate, I will work with anyone to fight the corruption, clean up Washington, and make them work for us again.

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3: Here's your river forecast. Cloudy today with a slight chance for showers. Highs level off around 72. Winds out of the southwest around 5 miles an hour. Cloudy skies expected again tonight. Showers likely. Lows dip down to about 61. Cloudy skies expected tomorrow. Chance of rain showers. Daytime highs approaching 65. I'm meteorologist Derek Height on 94.9 and 99.1 The River. Currently, it's 64 degrees.
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Dense fog advisory in effect until 11 o'clock this morning. This is for Winnesee County, also Fillmore, Howard, Chickasaw, and Fayette. Elton and Brittany on the river.

0: It's 928, Bruce Hornsby and the Range on the River, 94.9 and 99.1. Good morning, 65 degrees, still some foggy conditions. There is a dense fog advisory until 11 o'clock this morning. This includes Winnesheek, also Floyd, Chickasaw, Fayette, Fillmore, and Howard counties, again, until 11 o'clock this morning. And as far as weather goes, the rest of the day, slight chance of showers and a high of 74. Showers likely after 11 tonight, low 60, and then tomorrow, steady temperatures right in the mid-60s by Friday, 63, and then 64 on Saturday. Time for the opening markets here on the river.
1: 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I'm John Perkins with a Brownfield Market Update. 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Dorchester, Wisconsin is steady at 60. The opening at the major direct markets is going to depend on how many near-term numbers buyers need to move after yesterday's solid negotiated movement at modestly lower prices. Pork was down 3 cents Tuesday at $87.77. The estimated hog slaughter yesterday was 493,000 head. That's up 11,000 on the week and nearly 17,000 on the year. Box beef was sharply higher. Choice was up 218 at $382.66. Select beef yesterday was up 625 at $364.48. In Chicago, November beans are 9 higher. December corn's up 2¾. December wheat in Chicago is 3½ lower. A lot of this is position squaring ahead of the USDA's quarterly grain stocks and small grain summary reports. Those are out today at noon Eastern, 11 a.m. Central. Soybean and wheat quarterly stocks are expected to be below a year ago. USDA is also expected to lower its wheat production estimate. Corn stocks could be up on the year, but that could depend on potential revisions to the 2025 crop. Over at the Merck, live and feeder cattle are supported by yesterday's strength in beef as they get ready for widespread direct cash cattle business. Over at the Merck this morning, October live is up 222 at 219.45. December's 260 higher at 223.40. October feeders are $2.07 higher at 335.72. November's up 215 at 333.05. And hogs are down on profit taking with most active December 45 lower at 69.25. John Perkins, Brownfield.
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1: 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Today is National Chewing Gum Day. Good day for some gum. Are you an avid gum chewer? What's your favorite juicy fruit? Big Red. What would you say? The double mint. I think my mother used to chew double mint a lot. What is there? Trident? Is that still a chewing gum? I'm not sure. Or do you like the bazooka bubble gum? You like that? Or the gumballs? Mm-hmm. What's your favorite? Mm-hmm. Now here's an appropriate song for Chewing Gum Day.

0: 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Now listen, is a gold tooth a flash in the pan?
1: Is a gold tooth? Will you play your bass?
0: Well, no, hang on, listen.
1: Oh,
0: no, hang
1: on.
0: I want to know if I crossed a kangaroo with a turkey, could I stuff it from the outside?
1: I'll stuff you from the outside. Play the bass!
0: Now listen.
1: Oh, he's back.
0: No, well, look, if Tutankhamun got sick, will I call his mummy?
1: You better call your mummy. You're playing him all of that rubbish. 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

0: This is Radio Iowa. The flood watch is extended to more than 70 Iowa counties through tomorrow night, as forecasters say heavy rain is forecast to fall on the already saturated soil, with several more inches possible by Friday. University of Iowa researchers say demographics and risk factors like smoking, binge drinking, and obesity are linked to 76% of the higher rates for five types of cancer that are common in Iowa. UI public health professor Mary Charlton says they found a higher number of unexplained cases in some types of cancers, as their causes aren't entirely known.
1: Things like prostate cancer, postmenopausal breast cancer, there's some mystery left to those. You know, we don't know either on a population basis or an individual level basis what causes all those types of cancers. But we know what some of the big risk factors are.
0: The findings show there are many ways Iowans can reduce their risk for cancer by making lifestyle changes, getting regular screenings, and installing radon mitigation systems. This is Radio Iowa.
2: Hey, it's Rob Sand. You may know me as the state auditor that uncovered a record amount of misspent taxpayer money, or the guy that uncovered the largest lottery rigging scheme in American history, or as the guy that loves pizza. But if we haven't met yet, let me introduce myself. I was raised in Decorah, where I learned to hunt and fish and learned right from wrong. Thanks, Mom and Dad. I'm married with two boys, 10 and 12, in Iowa public schools. Before I was state auditor, I was Iowa's chief public corruption prosecutor, prosecuting cases like the Iowa Film Office tax credit scandal. Now I'm running for governor because I love Iowa and I'm worried about the direction we're going in. Costs are too high, there's too much corruption, and cancer rates are out of control. I want to solve these problems and end the extreme partisanship on both sides standing in the way. So if you're looking for a new direction with more accountability, check out my plans at robsand.com. I'll be a governor for all and make Iowa not redder or bluer, but better and truer. Paid for by Rob Sand for Iowa.
3: With this information update, I'm John Swinson. Governor Reynolds is calling the legislature back to Des Moines for a special session on Friday to vote on new incentives for a proposed $15 billion steel mill in southeast Iowa. Reynolds says the state of Iowa has a memorandum of understanding outlining the terms of a partnership with Mesabi Metallics, the company that plans to build the steel plant in Lee County. Governor says she's asking the legislature to make reasonable and limited updates to an already existing state economic development program. The major economic growth attraction program for projects worth over $1 billion currently provides rebates for sales taxes on construction materials. The company gets tax credits for each full-time worker hired once the plant opens, and a refundable tax credit worth 5% of the company's investment in the facility. With this information update, I'm Darren Swinson.
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0: Cloudy skies expected again tonight. Showers likely. Lows dip down to about 61. Cloudy skies expected tomorrow. Chance of rain showers. Daytime highs approaching 65. I'm meteorologist Derek Height on 94.9 and 99.1 The River. Currently, it's 65 degrees.
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1: Wednesday morning, hogs are lower, soybeans, cattle, and corn are higher. I'm John Perkins with a Brownfield Market Update. 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Soybeans are up this morning, watching forecasts for widespread harvest delay and rains over the next few days. Quarterly soybean stocks are expected to be slightly lower than last year. Quarterly grain stocks in the USDA's small grain summary out at noon Eastern, 11 Central. November beans are up 9 1/4 at 13.07. January's 9 1/2 higher at 13.22 1/4. October meals up 4.60 at 3.64.70. October bean oil's 13 higher at 67.98. Corn's up, monitoring harvest delays, yield reports, and quality concerns in some areas. Quarterly corn stocks should be up on the year, but that will also depend on potential revisions to the 2025 crop. December's up 2 3/4 at 5.24 3/4. March is 2 3/4 higher at 5.38 3/4. And wheat's mixed. The USDA is expected to show tighter supplies and lower the 2026 production guess. December Chicago's down 3 1/4 at 6.89 1/2. Cotton looks a little oversold. December's up a point at 78.87, but on follow-through selling, November rice is down 12 1/2 at 16.30. Live and feeder cattle are higher, waiting for widespread direct business with help from yesterday's higher close in beef. Some light direct trade was reported yesterday at 350 dressed in the north. October live's up 225 to 219.47. December's 267 higher, 223.47. November feeder cattle are up 297 at 333.87. And hogs are lower on profit taking in yesterday's weak finish for pork. October's down 32 at 79.05. December lean's 52 lower at 69.17. Crude oil is higher, back above $91 a barrel. John Perkins, Brownfield.
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0: This is John Tesh on The River, 94.9 and 99.1 FM. It's time for some expert advice on how to use LinkedIn to get your next job. We're going to maximize your LinkedIn profile here and now. So career columnist Charlotte Cole says, having an up-to-date profile on LinkedIn has become essential if you want a new job. So here's how to make the most of LinkedIn's algorithms to get noticed. First, our expert says, regularly engage with the site, whether that's commenting on posts, sending connection requests, creating a post, or simply liking things. Those actions can boost your profile. But there is a hierarchy. For example, a comment will get twice as much visibility as a like. But when you post something, stick to two or three topics. That way, the algorithm learns who you are and shows your content to the right people. And then the skills section of your profile is very important because recruiters are increasingly filtering job candidates by things they can do. Not their job titles, things they can do. So think of your skills as keywords. You can also use AI to compile a list of desired skills based on the kinds of roles you're targeting. And this last one may be harder to do, so you're going to need to set up notifications for when new jobs are posted to the site. Don't miss this. If you apply for a job listing within 10 minutes of it being posted, you are four times more likely to hear back from a hiring manager.
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7: Here's your river forecast. Cloudy today with a slight chance for showers. Highs level off around 72, winds out of the southwest around 5 miles an hour. Cloudy skies expected again tonight. Showers likely. Lows dip down to about 61. Cloudy skies expected tomorrow. Chance of rain showers. Daytime highs approaching 65. I'm meteorologist Derek Height on 94.9 and 99.1 The River. Currently, it's 65 degrees.
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6: Here's your river forecast. Cloudy today with a slight chance for showers. Highs level off around 72. Winds out of the southwest around 5 miles an hour. Cloudy skies expected again tonight. Showers likely. Lows dip down to about 61. Cloudy skies expected tomorrow. Chance of rain showers. Daytime highs approaching 65. I'm meteorologist Derek Height on 94.9 and 99.1 The River. Right now, it's 66 degrees.
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1: So, Gabe, I was talking to one of our cousins who came to stay over, and this person decided they were going to retire early, okay? And I said, hey, listen, you know, there's data on this, and she goes, yeah, I'm starting to feel this. She's been retired for like how long? What do you think? A couple of years?
2: She's been retired for a couple of years. She's an economics professor.
1: Right. Oh, now you're going to out her. Okay. Right. So anyway, according to a massive new study, voluntarily giving up your job may not be the best thing for your brain health. There was a study on millions of adults aged 50 to 75, and they found that people who retired early were more likely to suffer from delayed recall, which is an important predictor of dementia.
2: So you need to keep your brain stimulated. And here's the thing. If you're one of those FIRE people, you know, financially independent, retire early, FIRE. My brother-in-law is one of these guys. And I'll tell you this. It's not about not working. It's about not having to work to live. And that should be the focus for your retirement. You need a project. You need, even if it's taking strokes off your golf game, you need something that keeps you, that gets you out of bed every day. Otherwise, your body quits. If your brain is not activated, your body quits and your brain begins to deteriorate faster. I saw this happen with my grandmother when all of her friends moved away and she didn't have people to talk to anymore. She got worse a lot faster. And it stopped when we moved her in with us so that she could start to be around people again.
1: That's really good advice. Do the research before you decide to retire.

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1: 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Get ready for another episode of John Tesh, Amateur Psychiatrist, here on the Intelligence for Your Life program. This is one of the best ways to deal with a difficult person. Ready? Simply tell them, I hear you. This comes from therapist Bill Eddy, co-founder of the High Conflict Institute. It's a whole institute dedicated to high conflict. He says, you don't have to say they're right. You don't have to agree or change what you're doing. But you should genuinely acknowledge their frustration, even if that's the opposite of what you want to do. Eddie, I agree with this. Eddie says it works to diffuse a situation because showing that you're listening calms people down and you'll feel less stressed as well. Simply tell them, I hear you.
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1: Coming up, did you know that some parents these days are feeding their babies and toddlers a meat-only diet? I'm going to tell you what pediatricians have to say about this up next.

0: This is the 411, so your life doesn't become a 911. All the information you need to live your life a whole lot better. We're coming back with more.
1: I'm Josh Turek. I was born an underdog. 21 surgeries by the age of 12. Spina bifida, caused by my dad's exposure to Agent Orange in Vietnam. Sitting in my wheelchair, 9 years old, watching the Olympics, I dreamed of winning gold for my country, too. In 2016, I did just that.
2: Guess who on the left side? Josh Turek.
3: Council Bluffs, Iowa native.
1: 4 Paralympics, 2 golds. I was so proud to represent our country and Iowa all around the world. We won because we worked together as a team and cared about the name on the front of the jersey, not the back. That's what's missing in Washington. Both parties fight with each other and just look out for themselves. In the Senate, I will work with anyone to fight the corruption, clean up Washington, and make them work for us again. Because accountability matters. Listening to Iowans does too.
4: I'm Josh Turek, candidate for Senate, and I approve this message, paid for by Josh Turek for Iowa.
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12: Here's your river forecast. Cloudy today with a slight chance for showers. Highs level off around 72. Winds out of the southwest around 5 miles an hour. Cloudy skies expected again tonight. Showers likely. Lows dip down to about 61. Cloudy skies expected tomorrow. Chance of rain showers. Daytime highs approaching 65. I'm meteorologist Derek Height on 94.9 and 99.1 The River. Right now, it's 66 degrees.
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0: This is John Tesh on the river, 94.9 and 99.1 FM. I think you probably already know that everybody is on a protein kick these days, including me. And now this is extending to new parents. So listen to this. Some parents have been raising, quote, carnivore babies, infants and toddlers whose diets are almost entirely meat, eggs, and other animal-based foods. They say it's making their kids happier, calmer, and even better sleepers. The trend has taken off on social media, where parents trade recipes for bone broth popsicles and whipped bone marrow. And supporters point out that meat offers iron and zinc and protein in forms the body can absorb easily. So what does a carnivore baby eat? Eggs, cheese, yogurt, and pureed chicken livers. They may lick butter off a spoon and get bone broth in their bottle. Some parents even have their one-year-olds gumming ribeye bones. Mark Corkins, here we go, is a pediatric gastroenterologist. He tells us babies need vitamin C, fiber, and antioxidants from fruits and vegetables. Plus, restrictive diets, he says, at such a young age could affect digestion and growth and long-term eating habits. And other pediatric experts say kids need a mix of vegetables, fruits, whole grains, dairy, and protein, not just protein and fat, because what children learn to eat early in life often sticks with them for the rest of their lives.
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0: And coming up, think about all the chores you and your partner tackle every week. I'll tell you what a new University of Utah study discovered about the way couples handle household chores. I'll tell you how it can impact the quality of your relationship.

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0: I'm Dar Danielson. Iowa Senator Chuck Grassley's former special counsel Jack Smith investigation of President Trump engaged in government overreach and collected financial information about Trump's campaign donors, including 42 checks from Iowans. During a Senate hearing Tuesday, Grassley said those donation records weren't necessary to the investigation.
1: That's what you must do if your case is designed to map out and target the entire Republican Party.
0: Smith says the subpoenas were issued as part of a serious criminal investigation. Winnebago County Board of Supervisors beginning the process of updating zoning ordinance for solar fields, data centers, as well as crypto facilities and battery systems that store electricity from wind turbines. A University of Iowa report finds risk factors for smoking, binge drinking, and obesity are linked to 3 out of the 4 most common cancers that hit Iowans. State Medical Director Robert Krause says you can reduce your risk by making lifestyle changes, getting regular screenings, and installing a radon mitigation system. Radio Iowa, I'm Dar Danielson.
2: Hey, it's Rob Sand. You may know me as the state auditor that uncovered a record amount of misspent taxpayer money, or the guy that uncovered the largest lottery rigging scheme in American history, or as the guy that loves pizza. But if we haven't met yet, let me introduce myself. I was raised in Decorah, where I learned to hunt and fish and learned right from wrong. Thanks, Mom and Dad. I'm married with 2 boys, 10 and 12, in Iowa public schools. Before I was state auditor, I was Iowa's chief public corruption prosecutor, prosecuting cases like the Iowa Film Office tax credit scandal. Now I'm running for governor because I love Iowa and I'm worried about the direction we're going in. Costs are too high, there's too much corruption, and cancer rates are out of control. I want to solve these problems and end the extreme partisanship on both sides standing in the way. So if you're looking for a new direction with more accountability, check out my plans at robsand.com. I'll be a governor for all and make Iowa not redder or bluer, but better and truer. Paid for by Rob Sand for Iowa.
3: With this information update, I'm Dylan Swinson. Governor Reynolds is calling the legislature back to Des Moines for a special session on Friday to vote on new incentives for a proposed $15 billion steel mill in southeast Iowa. Reynolds says the state of Iowa has a memorandum of understanding outlining the terms of a partnership with Mesabi Metallics, the company that plans to build the steel plant in Lee County. Governor says she's asking the legislature to make reasonable and limited updates to an already existing state economic development program, the major economic growth attraction program for projects worth over a billion.

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2: Here's your river forecast. Cloudy today with a slight chance for showers. Highs level off around 72, winds out of the southwest around 5 miles an hour. Cloudy skies expected again tonight. Showers likely. Lows dip down to about 61. Cloudy skies expected tomorrow. Chance of rain showers. Daytime highs approaching 65. I'm meteorologist Derek Height on 94.9 and 99.1 The River. Right now, it's 66 degrees.
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All right, couples, this is just for you and for me. When it comes to household chores, do you divide them between you or do you share them, say by taking turns washing the dishes?

0: or folding the laundry together? Well, according to new research from the University of Utah, couples who share at least 3 household chores a week, they tend to have happier, more satisfying relationships than those who divvy up all the chores and do them separately. That conclusion is based on data collected on thousands of families across North America for more than 10 years. So why is chore sharing so much better for a relationship than divvying them up? The researchers found one obvious reason is that not all chores are equal. For example, there's a big difference between buying the family groceries and being responsible for scrubbing the toilet each week. And no matter how much you try to divide chores fairly, someone's always going to feel like they're getting a bad deal. But when you share chores, either by taking turns or doing them together, researchers say you use communication, planning, and decision-making skills, which are essential for having a high-quality relationship. Get it? And by collaborating, you foster a sense of togetherness that makes you and your partner feel like a team. So for a stronger relationship, the research is clear. Pick at least 3 chores and start sharing them every week.
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6: 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So, you spilled coffee on yourself on your way to work. You're clicking your pen nonstop in the meeting, and one minute you're cracking up at something that's not that funny, and the next, you're snapping at a coworker or the boss. What's going on? You're exhausted. These are the signs that you are completely sleep-deprived, so we're going to run them down, and this intel comes from the Sleep and Performance Research Center at Washington State University. That's all they do is study us humans who sleep. We'll start with the spilled coffee. When you're underslept, it affects your psychomotor skills and coordination, basically your klutz. In one study, researchers found that if a person pulls an all-nighter, their hand-eye coordination is worse than somebody who's legally drunk. Okay, so what about this pen-clicking thing in the meeting or the toe-tapping? We fidget to keep our brain alert, because even those small muscle movements are enough to increase your attention. So if you feel like you can't sit still, you're not wired. You're probably just exhausted. And you may also have mood swings. First, your coworker is hilarious. Then he gets on your last nerve. Well, when we're tired, it impacts our prefrontal cortex, which is the part of the brain that regulates our mood and helps us control our impulses. So if the boss criticizes you, you may not be able to take it on the chin like you normally would. You may also say something you truly regret. The top sign that you're just plain exhausted.
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0: You're listening to the John Tesh Radio Show. It is my honor to be with you each and every day. Here's what I'd like you to do, though. I'd like you to be a part of the party here. Spread the news to your friends. Let them know this is the best place to hear all their favorite music, plus all the information they need to live their life a whole lot better. Thanks.
1: 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Direct cash cattle trade activity has been relatively quiet. There was a light round of business on Tuesday in the north at mostly $350 stress, which is steady with last week's weighted averages. Volumes were light, so it wasn't enough business to establish an accurate price trend for the week. Bids and asking prices have not resurfaced today. Boxed beef was mixed at midday with moderate and light demand for moderate offerings. Choice up a penny at $382.67. Select was $2.41 lower at $362.07. At the Ozarks Regional Stockyards in Missouri, feeder steers and heifers were steady to $6 higher. Steer and heifer calves weighing less than 700 pounds were steady to $6 lower. The USDA says demand was good on a moderate supply. There were several drafts of green yearlings in the day's offering. Medium and large one feeder steers, 603 to 647 pounds, brought $360 to $385. Medium and large one feeder heifers, 654 to 686 pounds, brought $325 to $344. Cash hogs are lower at midday with moderate negotiated purchases. Packers have leverage and they're able to move needed numbers without having to get too aggressive in their procurement efforts. The industry continues to monitor available supplies of market-ready hogs and hog weights, especially as it relates to demand. Barrels and gilts at the National Daily Direct are down 55 cents with a weighted average of 77.46. The Western Corn Belt was 5 cents lower with a weighted average of 77.96. Butcher hog prices at the Midwest cash markets are steady at $60. At Illinois, slaughter sows were steady with moderate demand for moderate offerings at $43 to $55. Barrows and gilts were steady with moderate demand for moderate offerings at $53 to $63. And pork values were lower at midday, down 28 cents at $87.49. Bellies and picnics were both down sharply. I'm Megan Grebner, Brownfield Ag News.
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18: Here's your river forecast. High temperatures reach up to 72, with fog at times this afternoon under overcast skies with a slight chance of rain showers. Southwesterly winds around 5 miles an hour. Cloudy skies expected with fog in spots early tonight. Rain showers likely. Lows level off around 61. I'm meteorologist Derek Height on 94.9 and 99.1 The River. Right now, 68.
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1: Boy, I feel like we're talking frequently these days about the benefit of nature. So many new studies on the value of just walking through a tree-lined street. Turns out a boost in well-being and lower risk for depression is the latest advantage of being in nature. A study in the journal Translational Psychiatry, they looked at data from nearly 400,000 people of all ages. Those with the lowest risk for depression spent an average of 90 minutes outside per day. The reason being outside is so good for our mood, sunlight, even on cloudy days, increases production of the hormone serotonin, which lifts our mood. This one.

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7: Here's your river forecast. High temperatures reach up to 72, with fog at times this afternoon under overcast skies with a slight chance of rain showers. Winds out of the southwest around 5 miles an hour. Storms likely, with fog in spots early tonight. Lows dip down to about 62. Cloudy skies expected. I'm meteorologist Derek Height on 94.9 and 99.1 The River. Currently 68.
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Good afternoon. It is Wednesday, the last day of September, September 30th, and we have great music here on 94.9, 99.1 Won the River. Kicking off your afternoon with Rachel Platten, Brian Adams, Robert John, and now Dan Hill. You ask.

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0: That's Brian Adams on 94.9 99.1 Won the River. I'm Kathy Ray. Things to celebrate today: National Women's Health and Fitness Day, a day that encourages women of all ages to focus on their health, stay active, and make wellness a priority. Also, National Chewing Gum Day, a good day to chew some gum. What's your favorite? Trident Spearmint is mine. Also, National Love People Day, a good day to show some love to your fellow humans. And National Extra Virgin Olive Oil Day. Some great things to celebrate today. Coming up, Robert John.
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0: Paul Davis at 94.9 99 won the river. Want to see how well you're aging? Try the dual walking test. Walk at your normal pace while doing a mental task, like counting backward, naming an animal or musical artist for every letter of the alphabet, or simply chatting with someone. Longevity expert Bill Hanks says the ability to keep your walking pace while thinking is an important sign of healthy aging. If your gait slows significantly during the mental task, he says, it could indicate early cognitive or motor decline. Interesting. Try walking and counting backward at the same time. We'll have to try that this afternoon.
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0: Your afternoon forecast with the river. Mostly cloudy this afternoon, tonight showers, patchy fog overnight, a low of 61. Tomorrow is showers and areas of fog in the early morning, otherwise cloudy, 65. Friday, sunshine returning with a high of 61 and more sunshine on Saturday. Right now it is 72 with the Pet Shop Boys.

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5: Here's your river forecast. High temperatures reach up to 72, with fog at times this afternoon under overcast skies with a slight chance of rain showers. Winds out of the southwest around 5 miles an hour. Storms likely, with fog in spots early tonight. Lows dip down to about 62. Cloudy skies expected. I'm meteorologist Derek Height on 94.9 and 99.1 The River. Currently 68.
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0: 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Another helpful tip to help your life run smoothly. It turns out your brain likes surprises almost as much as you might prefer to stick to your routine. Try breaking out of the same old by trying a new restaurant, taking a different route to work, or exploring somewhere you've never been. Novel experiences force you to pay attention instead of running on autopilot. They can also trigger dopamine, which boosts your mood and may support learning and memory. Mm-hmm. A psychologist says doing something new can make the experience more memorable because dopamine helps lock it into your mind. There you go. Does your brain want change? Try something different. See if it works. Coming up, Billy Vera and the Beaters.
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0: Van Morrison on the River. I'm Kathy Ray. Some fun in Brownsville. It is the 2026 Pickle Race. Yeah, get ready for something fun, silly, and a little bit dilly. You can grab your cukes. You can buy your cukes ahead of time at Wildcat Saloon or the Shellhorn or Saxon Hall. And then the Lions Club does have a gum raffle as well. And on Saturday is the fun. The race starts at 1 o'clock. You can bring your own, but you still pay the entry fee. It's only $5 for a cuke, or you can get three for $10. Okay, it'll be 50% payback and 50% will go to the Brownsville Loop Project. That is the Pickle Race 2026 in Brownsville. Yes, get ready for something fun, silly, and a little bit dilly.
1: Soybeans, corn, and hogs were down. Cattle were higher. Hello, I'm Megan Grabner with your commodity market update on Brownfield. When it comes to short stature corn, it all started with Stein. For decades, they've been focused on unique hybrids that deliver top yields. Stein invented short stature corn, then perfected it. Stein has yield. Soybeans were lower on fund and technical selling. The USDA's quarterly stocks number was lower than expected. An unknown did purchase U.S. beans ahead of the open. More near-term harvest delays are probable, but conditions could turn drier after that. November beans were down 4.75 at 12.93. January beans down 3.5 at 13.09 1/4. Corn was lower on fund and technical selling. Quarterly stocks were much larger than expected, implying slower demand. Corn is also monitoring harvest activity. December corn was down 21.25 at $5.75. March corn was down 20.5 at 5.15 1/2. The wheat complex was mostly lower on fund and technical selling. Quarterly wheat stocks and production were close to pre-report expectations. Rain has delayed winter wheat planting, but the soil moisture recharge is beneficial in most of those areas. In Chicago, December wheat was down 17 at 6.75 3/4. March wheat down 16 1/4 at 6.90 3/4. In Kansas City, December wheat was down a dime at 7.33. And in Minneapolis, December wheat was down 5 1/4 at 6.94. Live and feeder cattle were up on optimism about the week's direct trade. Box beef, though, was mixed at midday. October live's up 145 at 218.67. December live's up 190 at 222.70. October feeder cattle were up 277 at 336.42. Hogs were mostly lower on profit-taking in the midweek cash and wholesale trade. October contracts down 65 at 78.72. December lean hogs were down 27 at 69.42. I'm Megan Grabner, Brownfield Ag News.
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9: I'm Josh Turek. I was born an underdog. 21 surgeries by the age of 12. Spina bifida, caused by my dad's exposure to Agent Orange in Vietnam. Sitting in my wheelchair, 9 years old, watching the Olympics, I dreamed of winning gold for my country too. In 2016, I did just that.
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9: 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I'm Josh Turek, candidate for Senate, and I approve this message. 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
0: Your afternoon forecast with the river. There's a chance of showers this afternoon and cloudy. Tonight, showers, patchy fog, and a low around 61. And tomorrow, chances of showers, areas of fog in the early morning, cloudy, 65. And Friday, sunshine returning with a high of 61 and more sunshine on Saturday. 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
1: Well, I'll tell you something. 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
7: Here's your river forecast. High temperatures reach up to 72, with fog at times this afternoon under overcast skies with a slight chance of rain showers. Winds out of the southwest around 5 miles an hour. Storms likely, with fog in spots early tonight. Lows dip down to about 62, cloudy skies expected. I'm meteorologist Derek Height on 94.9 and 99.1 The River. Currently 68.
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And about 3:30, it will be our history lesson. Now, Kelly Clarkson.

0: Philadelphia Freedom with Elton John on the river. And Saturday, it's the fourth annual Dylan Delaney Memorial ATV UTV ride in Mabel. 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
1: Direct cattle markets were quiet Wednesday. Butcher hogs were steady. I'm John Perkins with a Brownfield Market Update. Farming's in your DNA and Stein's as well. Stein offers seed genetics developed by farmers for farmers. Stein has yield, live life your way with Stein. Soybeans are down on fund selling and spillover from corn, with November 4¾ lower at $12.93 and January down 3½ at $13.09¼. With larger than expected quarterly stocks, December corn was 21¼ lower at $5.75. March was down 20½ at $5.15½. Cattle were up, but some optimism about this week's direct trade. October live is 145 higher at 218.67. December was up 190 at 222.70. November feeders were 340 higher at 334.30. And hogs were down on profit taking and the midweek cash and wholesale trade. October was down 65 at 78.72. December lean was 27 cents lower at 69.42. John Perkins, Brownfield.
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0: It is time for our history lesson. We're starting in 1916. The longest winning streak in modern baseball history was stopped at 26 games when the New York Giants were beaten by the Boston Braves. In 1955, actor James Dean was killed in a two-car collision. He was 24. 1960, The Howdy Doody Show last aired on NBC. On the final show, Clarabelle and the Clown finally spoke, saying, "Goodbye, kids." Also in 1960, The Flintstones premiered. 1962, the New York Mets ended their inaugural season with their 120th loss, setting the modern-day record. 1978, actor ventriloquist Edgar Bergen, his dummies were Charlie McCarthy and Mortimer Sneard, father of Candace Bergen, died at the age of 75. 1987, Roy Orbison played his hit Black and White Night Concert, which resulted in the album and video of the same name at the Coconut Grove in L.A. And in 1993, George Harrison made a guest voice appearance on the season premiere of The Simpsons. That's your history on this date. Coming up, your forecast.
1: I'm John Tesh. 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It's next in today's Intelligence for Your Life Minute.
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1: difference. Experts say there's something that can easily reduce our risk for developing Alzheimer's. It's taking a brisk walk every day. Now, this is the recommendation from Professor of Neurology, Dr. Edward Zamrini. His latest study involved nearly 650,000 military veterans, none of whom had dementia when the study began. Dr. Zamrini and his team categorized each participant by their fitness level and did follow-up exams over 9 years. The result, the fitness group was 35% less likely to develop Alzheimer's, and the veterans who improved their fitness levels saw their risk for Alzheimer's decrease. That's huge because there's still no effective treatment use. So the idea that you can reduce your risk by simply increasing your activity is a major discovery. How much exercise do we need? Dr. Zamrini says a brisk 15-minute walk every day of the week will cut your risk for Alzheimer's by one-third. I'm John Tesh with today's Intelligence for Your Life Minute.
4: I'm Josh Turek. I was born an underdog. 21 surgeries by the age of 12. Spina bifida, caused by my dad's exposure to Agent Orange in Vietnam. Sitting in my wheelchair, 9 years old, watching the Olympics, I dreamed of winning gold for my country, too. In 2016, I did just that.
5: 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Josh Turek.
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0: Your afternoon forecast with the river. The chance of a shower, otherwise mostly cloudy. And tonight, showers are likely. Patchy fog overnight as well with a low of 61. For Thursday, showers, areas of fog in the early morning, otherwise cloudy, and a high of 65. Friday, sunshine 61 and more sunshine on Saturday. Right now, 72 with Kenny Loggins.
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0: 94.9, 99.1 The River. It is 4 o'clock on your Wednesday. And coming up, we have Lovely the Band, also Chicago, Will to Power. But first, your forecast.
1: I'm Josh Turek. I was born an underdog. 21 surgeries by the age of 12. Spina bifida, caused by my dad's exposure to Agent Orange in Vietnam. Sitting in my wheelchair, 9 years old, watching the Olympics, I dreamed of winning gold for my country, too. In 2016, I did just that.
2: Guess who on the left side? Josh Turek.
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1: 4 Paralympics, 2 golds. 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Because accountability matters. Listening to Iowans does too.
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7: Here's your river forecast. High temperatures reach up to 72, with fog at times this afternoon under overcast skies with a slight chance of rain showers. Winds out of the southwest around 5 miles an hour. Storms likely, with fog in spots early tonight. Lows dip down to about 62. Cloudy skies expected. I'm meteorologist Derek Height on 94.9 and 99.1 The River. Currently, it's 70 degrees.
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1: Olivia Rodrigo on the river, and your Friday night tailgate show is here on the river at 6 o'clock with Darren Swenson. Now, Mr.

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0: Sarah Bareilles of the River, I'm Kathy Ray. Now, your cat may act like it doesn't need you, but that independence has an expiration date. Veterinarians say healthy adult cats can generally be left alone for 8 to 12 hours. Kittens under 4 months should be alone no more than about 4 hours, while older cats may need more frequent check-ins because of health issues. Cats actually can survive 24 to 48 hours alone with dry food and fresh water. But vets say that's a survival limit, not a vacation plan. Separation stress can also lead to excessive meowing, destruction, or accidents outside the litter box. Mm-hmm. Right? Nothing says I missed you more than finding an accident beside the litter box, not in it.
1: Out here in Iowa, we're used to some bull, but liberal politician Josh Turek is really full of Turek voted to let Iowa law enforcement refuse to cooperate with ICE to remove dangerous illegal aliens from Iowa communities. He backed taxpayer-funded welfare benefits to illegal immigrants and supports amnesty, including for criminal illegals convicted of serious crimes like assault causing bodily injury, indecent exposure, and drunk driving. Now we find out Turek was even caught telling illegal immigrants how to obstruct law enforcement and called cracking down on illegal immigrants
2: fundamentally wrong and un-American.
1: That's some straight-up liberal bullshit. Liberal politician Josh Turek. He only shows up for illegals. Paid for by SLF PAC and not authorized by any candidate or candidates committee. SLFPAC.org. SLF PAC is responsible for the content of this ad.
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0: Here is your river forecast. Showers are likely overnight, as well as some patchy fog with a low of 61 for your Thursday. Showers, cloudy, fog in the early morning, and a high of 65 for Friday, 61 with sunshine, and Saturday, mostly sunny, a high of 63. 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

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Coming up after 7, also Rita Coolidge, your forecast, your information update, your Radio Iowa News, and now the Star Spangled Banner.

0: I'm Dar Danielson. The Iowa Lottery headquarters is moving from the Des Moines suburb of Clive to the fifth floor of the Hoover Building at the State Capitol Complex. Department of Revenue Director Mary Mosman says it's part of the government realignment that saw the Lottery and Alcoholic Beverages Division become divisions under the Department of Revenue 3 years ago. She says they'll be putting out a lot of information to update lottery players on the change.
1: We want to make sure that they know where to come to turn in their winning tickets. We want to make sure that they easily find where to park and where to find the lottery headquarters.
0: The move is set for early November. Iowa Senator Chuck Grassley says the Protect College Sports Act that passed the Senate Monday should help in leveling the playing field for some of Iowa's smaller schools.
2: If the universities are going to dominate this, say the four big conferences, and then there's some minor conferences that still might be able to compete.
0: The bill faces an uncertain future in the U.S. House. Radio Iowa, I'm Dar Danielson.
3: I'm Josh Turek. I was born an underdog. 21 surgeries by the age of 12. Spina bifida, caused by my dad's exposure to Agent Orange in Vietnam. Sitting in my wheelchair, 9 years old, watching the Olympics, I dreamed of winning gold for my country, too. In 2016, I did just that.
4: Guess who on the left side? Josh Turek.
5: Council Bluffs, Iowa native.
3: 4 Paralympics, 2 golds. I was so proud to represent our country and Iowa all around the world. We won because we worked together as a team and cared about the name on the front of the jersey, not the back. That's what's missing in Washington. Both parties fight with each other and just look out for themselves. In the Senate, I will work with anyone to fight the corruption, clean up Washington, and make them work for us again. Because accountability matters. Listening to Iowans does too.
6: 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Paid for by Josh Turek for Iowa.
7: With this information update, I'm Dylan Swinson. Governor Reynolds is calling the legislature back to Des Moines for a special session on Friday to vote on new incentives for a proposed $15 billion steel mill in southeast Iowa. Reynolds says the state of Iowa has a memorandum of understanding outlining the terms of a partnership with Mesabi Metallics, the company that plans to build the steel plant in Lee County. The governor says she's asking the legislature to make reasonable and limited updates to an already existing state economic development program. The major economic growth attraction program for projects worth over $1 billion currently provides rebates for sales.

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2: Here's your river forecast. Cloudy skies expected with fog in spots early tonight with thunderstorms likely. Lows dip down to about 62. Winds out of the southwest 5 to 10 miles an hour. Chance of thunderstorms tomorrow. Daytime highs approaching 64. Overcast. Partly cloudy skies tomorrow night. Lows around 48. I'm meteorologist Derek Height on 94.9 and 99.1 The River. 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

The Nylons on the River like to play bingo. Well, bingo night is happening Saturday, hosted by the New Albany Improvement League. It'll be a free will donation for the meal, and the proceeds go to Key High Senior Class. 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Food is starting at 4:30, games starting at 5:30. 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

0: Time for our Sort of Sports report. In college football, a former staff member of Auburn University football was arrested and charged with felonies after allegedly leaking confidential information to rival college programs. And pro football, it's been a bumpy season for the New York Giants, with both quarterback Jackson Dart and linebacker Brian Burns suffering season-ending injuries. Well, the Giants roster is changing again as the team released fan favorite wide receiver Odell Beckham Jr. To be fair, Beckham only played 19 snaps in 3 games and did not record a single catch. And baseball memorabilia, one of only 2 known surviving tickets from the very first World Series game in 1903, is heading to the auction block, with bidding expected to top $250,000. That is your history on the, or your Sort of Sports report.
1: Hey, it's Rob Sand. You may know me as the state auditor that uncovered a record amount of misspent taxpayer money, or the guy that uncovered the largest lottery rigging scheme in American history, or as the guy that loves pizza. But if we haven't met yet, let me introduce myself. I was raised in Decorah, where I learned to hunt and fish and learned right from wrong. Thanks, Mom and Dad. I'm married with 2 boys, 10 and 12, in Iowa public schools. Before I was state auditor, I was Iowa's chief public corruption prosecutor, prosecuting cases like the Iowa Film Office tax credit scandal. Now I'm running for governor because I love Iowa and I'm worried about the direction we're going in. 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I'll be a governor for all and make Iowa not redder or bluer, but better and truer. 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
0: Here is your river forecast. Showers likely tonight, patchy fog as well, with a low of 61. Tomorrow, showers, starting your day off with some areas of fog. Otherwise, cloudy, 65. Friday, 61 with sunshine. More sunshine on Saturday with a high of 63. 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

Melissa Manchester on the river, and your Friday night football here on the river will be Osage at Waukon. 7:30 here on the river with Andy Sires and Evan O'Neill.

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I'm Kathy Ray. Thanks for taking me along on your Wednesday and leaving you with a thought for the night. What you get by achieving your goals is not as important as what you become by achieving your goals. Have a great night.

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9: Here's your river forecast. Cloudy skies expected, with fog in spots early tonight, with thunderstorms likely. Lows dip down to about 62, winds out of the southwest 5 to 10 miles an hour. Chance of thunderstorms tomorrow, daytime highs approaching 64, overcast. Partly cloudy skies tomorrow night, lows around 48. I'm meteorologist Derek Height on 94.9 and 99.1 The River. 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
1: Here's your river forecast. Cloudy skies expected with fog in spots early tonight with thunderstorms likely. Lows dip down to about 62. Winds out of the southwest 5 to 10 miles an hour. Chance of thunderstorms tomorrow. Daytime highs approaching 64. Overcast. Partly cloudy skies tomorrow night. Lows around 48. I'm meteorologist Derek Hite on 94.9 and 99.1 The River. 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